0: locked in this boat with his kids. I mean, can you imagine 24 hours a day, 150 days locked in the boat with your kids and the wives of your kids? I mean, I'm a firm believer in the old saying, what do fish, family, and friends all have in common? After 3 days, they all stink. Speaking of stink, we're talking about 150 days. And what about the animals and the sounds that they're making and the smells that are now coming in the midst of this ark? Do you think he might have been tempted to say, been a long time, God. Everything looks pretty clean to me. Maybe he has forgotten us. But God remembered Noah.
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2: I've met many Christians who feel guilty about their prayer lives. Maybe you're one of them. You know that prayer matters. You've heard it your whole life, but somewhere between intention and practice, things fall apart. So why do those of us who believe God is real, know that he hears us, still struggle to talk to him? The answer isn't scripture, because it turns out God has a great deal to say on the subject. And I found a powerful book that presents the Bible's teaching about prayer in a thoughtful and practical way. It's called Prayer and the Voice of God. This book walks you through the real obstacles that keep us from praying. It explores why we pray, what to pray for, and how to bring our everyday anxieties before him rather than carrying them alone. Stop feeling guilty about your prayer life and do something to transform it. Brian will tell you how to get in touch. Brian?
1: 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I'm your host, Brian Dahlin, inviting you to join us again next time when Pastor Nick Gatzke continues The World Under Judgment. That's next time, right here on A Better Word. A Better Word is a teaching ministry of Old North Church in Canfield, Ohio.
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4: Do you have a tattoo? What does it say? I'm Alina Abujamra, and this is Today's Single Christian. I don't have a tattoo, but what if you were told that you could get a tattoo of the things you said most about yourself? What would your tattoo say? Would you hide it somewhere so no one could see it? Or would you spell it out in big letters? Today's episode isn't about tattoos at all, but about how destructive you and I can be about ourselves. What if the words we spoke about ourselves appeared on our skin? Would we still be beautiful? Would we hold our head high when we walked into the room? God tells us in Psalm 139 that we are fearfully and wonderfully made, but to most of our ears, those words sound hollow. 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
12: The power of a decision has to be followed by the process of obedience to ensure the progress of our journey. You better do something about the decision that you've made, because if you do nothing about the decision that you made, you haven't made a decision. You made a wish. You want a magic wand to change your life, and God is asking for steps of obedience.

When God wanted to share his message of love, surprisingly, he chose to use people to reach people. Flawed, fallible, foible-filled people. But the power of the message is not in us messengers. It's built into the message. And the boldness and direction we need is built into us by the Spirit who lives within us. Pastor Greg Laurie discusses that today on A New Beginning as he continues a message from his brand new series in Acts, a series called The Upside Down

0: Hollywood makes heroes out of characters who go with their gut. But Dr. Tony Evans says that even our best instincts aren't always reliable indicators of what's really true. We'll learn more as we spend 2 minutes with Tony.
1: Suppose you went to the doctor and you said, "Doctor, something's wrong and I need some help." And the doctor examines you and he says, "Well, you know, in my opinion, and I can't prove it, but this is my feeling. I just feel if I cut you open and leave you there long enough, I'll find it. I'll find it because I really feel I'm good at this. And I don't know about you, but I may have to get a second opinion because he's not sure." Suppose you jumped on a plane and the pilot said, I think this is the right way to go. I think I'm going north. I feel it. We wouldn't function well like that. You'd probably get off that plane. He's talking about, "I think it's going to lift off." You know what pilots are taught? Pilots are taught to read the instruments and never go by how you feel. Because you what? Up there in the space, you can get disoriented. Because you can feel you're going right side up and really be upside down. Satan is the great deceiver. He can flip you upside down and you think you're right side up. And how many of us have thought we were going right side up only to discover we were upside down?
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8: 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"Hear my cry, O God. 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That's Psalm 61, 1 through 2, the Moody Bible Institute verse of the week.
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10: Let's give the Lord a big, big, big hand, everybody. Yeah, all right. Now, let me ask you this. If a steeple on a church is going back and forth like that, what do you think the people in there are doing? Now, if the guy or gal beside you is not rocking, take your elbow and do that, it'll help. Everybody praise the Lord. We got a group that right in this section right here that didn't make it. Come on.

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4: When Marines stormed an insurgent safe house in Iraq, they found themselves trapped in a room with a live enemy grenade. In one incredible act of courage and love, their wounded sergeant tucked the grenade under his body and died so others could live. And there's someone who loves you like that. It's Jesus, God's Son, who took the full brunt of the punishment for your sin when he, in the Bible's words, carried our sins in his body on the tree. You need this love. You need the man who died in your place. We'll help you get started with him at 888-NEED-HIM.
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0: That's John Reddick on Moody Radio. Hi, it's Bill Meyer with a Christian artist update to share with you. Singer Torrin Wells returns to host the Gospel Music Association's 57th annual GMA Dove Awards. This will be the fourth year that Torrin has hosted the show. Phil Wickham has received 9 nominations as top male artist nominee, and CeCe Winans leads female artists with 7 nominations. That award ceremony is set for October 6th at Nashville's Bridgestone Arena.
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0: Urban renewal is taking place all over the globe. The goal is to reduce poverty and restore decayed cities. These efforts illustrate a promise God made to ancient Israel. While they were languishing in captivity, hopelessly scattered in many nations, but mostly in Babylon, God sent them a message of hope by the prophet Ezekiel. To drive home the power of his promise, God used the symbol of hopelessly dead bones that came to life. Ezekiel wrote in chapter 37, "The Lord took hold of me, and I was carried away by the Spirit of the Lord to a valley filled with bones. They were scattered everywhere across the ground and were completely dried out. Then he asked me, 'Son of man, can these bones become living people again?' 'Oh, sovereign Lord,' I replied, 'you alone know the answer to that.' Then God said to Ezekiel, 'I'm going to put breath into these hopelessly dead bones and make them live again.'" God promised to restore his ancient people. Years later, using similar language, Jesus told Nicodemus that the Holy Spirit brings to life spiritually dead people who realize they are hopeless without God. They only need to turn from sin and by faith look up to Jesus, who paid our sin debt on the cross.
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dance like David. I want a faith like Paul. I want to sing like Silas, tearing down the prison walls. I want to face that fire. It won't

0: That's Leanna Crawford on Moody Radio. Proverbs 27:23 says, "Know well the condition of your flocks and give attention to your herds." 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

In Romans 15, the Bible says, "May the God of hope fill you with all joy and peace as you trust in Him, so that you may overflow with hope by the power of the Holy Spirit."

0: How can insects prevent fall colors? The answer next on today's Creation Moment. And now, here's our Creation Moment host, Ian Taylor.
1: If you live in a climate where fall brings colours to the leaves before they fall, you've probably noticed something strange. Once the leaves start to fall, the ground is littered with their colour. But among all those fading leaves, you might find a perfectly healthy-looking green leaf. That green leaf is probably the work of one of God's most amazing tiny insects. Several species of beetles, flies and moths go through a larval stage in which the larvae burrow into the leaves. These leaf miners gain their nutrition from the leaf. But when fall comes and the leaves lose their green chlorophyll, they stop making food for the larva. So the larva secrete a hormone that prevents the leaf from losing its chlorophyll and shutting down to die. This hormone enables a leaf to stay green and produces food for the larva even long after the leaf would normally have turned colour and dried up on the ground. Leaf miners present several problems for those who think that mindless evolution produced the variety of life that we see around us today. How did the larvae learn how to make just the right hormone to preserve the leaf on which it depends? Are we to believe that these larvae kept evolving from something else until one of them figured out the chemistry of the leaf? And finally, are we to believe that this unlikely evolutionary event happened in several species? Just as the sprouting of new leaves in the spring means that summer is near, so the cleverness of the leaf miner should tell us that the hand of God created this insect. And we can reliably conclude that God made the entire creation.
2: If you'd like to read more about creation science and biblical worldview issues, visit creationmoments.com for weekly blog posts, articles, and answers to frequently asked questions. 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

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The Bible says His name is the only name under heaven by which we can be saved. This is Elevation Worship.

0: That's Sidewalk Profits on Moody Radio. Hi, it's Bill Meyer with some food for thought from Dr. David Jeremiah. He says, while darkness may affect how we see God, darkness does not change God.
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0: I'm Steve O'Dell with Mission Network News. Last week, Hamas agreed to a deal that could see the Gaza Strip transition to civil governance. But despite the step, the same deadlock remains. Hamas says it won't implement the deal to disarm until Israel stops airstrikes and withdraws from Gaza. Israel says it will not do so until Hamas is fully disarmed. For the people of Israel, Eric Mock with Slavic Gospel Association says the deal's outcome won't change the danger they live under.
1: There's never any news that they hear that would tell them that they should be any less prepared or concerned about the days ahead.
0: That's because deals don't change the ideology of radical Islamic groups. Believers in Christ are no strangers to unyielding resolve. But for them, their calling is to share the good news of Jesus in any and every situation. Ask God to raise up men in Israel hungry for biblical training and ministry. And severe summer heat continues to threaten earthquake survivors in southern Japan. One week after a pair of high-magnitude earthquakes rocked Kyushu,
2: many of them are still without running water or electricity.
0: A3's Robert Adair says some pastors trained by A3 have made quick trips to the epicenter.
2: They've been delivering drinks and small supplies, but also trying to better understand the situation on the ground.
0: Believers are working across denominational lines to coordinate a response that puts the love of Jesus into action. The biggest need right now, prayer.
2: Pray for the people being impacted by this heat wave. Pray that people would not have heat stroke, that they'd get the water they need, that the electricity would come back online quickly. Pray for the people near the epicenter of this earthquake who are still at relatively high level of risk just due to the lack of resources in the middle of a heat wave.
0: 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I'm Steve O'Dell.
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5: 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Hear my cry, O God. 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From the end of the earth I call to you. When my heart is faint, lead me to the rock that is higher than I. That's Psalm 61, 1 through 2, the Moody Bible Institute verse of the week.
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0: His love. We often think of those moments as coincidences, but the truth is, God is always at work, orchestrating events and people to cross our paths. Ephesians chapter 2, verse 10 says, "For we are God's handiwork, created in Christ Jesus to do good works, which God prepared in advance for us to do." 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

0: Hillsong Worship, man. Oh, praise the name of the Lord Most High. And we're part of a winning team here. Our goal this half hour is 13,500. We're down to 7,000 and change. We can knock this out. All we need is you. We are partnered up in this 48 hours of impact with Moody Global Campus. We are taking content here from Moody Bible Institute, translating it in languages, giving it to pastors and leaders, and Jesus followers who are in harm's way. Persecution is high in a lot of these regions that we're reaching. We're asking you to be a part. $40 does what, Alex?
1: $40 provides an oral learner with a solar-powered audio Bible

0: Little different music, but same team. It's Carl and Crew, 48 Hours of Impact, and you're joining us in the middle of something thrilling here. We are partnered up with Moody Global Campus. What does that mean, Allie?
1: Yeah, this is an opportunity to impact the world for Christ by training leaders, ministry leaders, pastors. 85% have no formal training when you look at numbers worldwide. That means they have the passion, they have the zeal, they have the desire to lead, but no training. So we're taking the training that's available right here at Moody Bible Institute, adapting it across cultures and languages, sometimes providing it on an oral learning device, one of these solar powered devices, so that people around the world who want to be trained can be trained.
0: Yeah, this is a big deal, guys. $40 gets one of these little devices into the hand of one of our brothers and sisters around the globe. Many in harm's way, guys. The persecution for following Jesus, even on the northern border of Kenya and around the globe. We are really making efforts to get into Nepal. All of these areas are remote, very remote. Philip Asari with us right now. Philip, give us a story. What's on your heart? I want every person to understand what's at risk here.
2: So just imagine you're going, you know, on a motorbike across the forest, very remote, no lights. You go at night trying to reach another community, which is about, you know, 2 minutes, 3 minutes away from where you are, but it's thick forest. And in these areas, the moment they see you holding a Bible, the moment they see you a Christian, they kill you, they target your family. And so it's dangerous.
0: Yeah.
2: And I remember one of these pastors that we trained, you know, was so much passionate and equipped that he wasn't afraid to lose his life. So he was on a motorbike actually for days because the language group that he comes from was just way up north.
0: Okay.
2: And so it took him days to get to this language group. And he was willing to sacrifice his life to get to these places to try and also share what he has learned from Moody Global Campus. And he went in there, and praise be to God, one church was started in this area. And it hadn't happened in a while. You know, and so we're just praising God. Imagine if this pastor was not trained, would he have gone?
0: Yeah.
2: And we thank God he dedicated his life. He was willing to sacrifice his life as well to get the gospel out there.
0: So many of these people are hearing the good news, the simple message of God setting them free from sin and into a life eternal and abundant today. But then this training is what ignites the church, right?
2: It stirs up some fire in them, and, you know, a revival just hits them, and they are willing to just share it with as many people as possible.
0: Yeah. What a beautiful opportunity here, Allie. $40 gets one of these solar-powered learning devices into the hands of one of your brothers or sisters. $40. It's as simple as that. And get multiples of them. You can get four. For $400, you get 10. For 4,000, you get 100. We are looking for match challenge monies. Those gifts of 2,000 or more will be used as match challenge monies. We have had a lot of smaller gifts coming in. We're asking you people with means to jump in as well. We're looking for the first person to take a Moody Bible course and translate it into a new language. One person right now with $6,000 has that capacity. I'm asking you to do it. Would that be you right now? 800-600-9624 or moodyradio.org. We're asking you to pour it on here, Boom Crew. We're in a fresh hour here. Very candidly, where we're at, this is great news. We got a half-hour goal of 15,000. That's doable. But we are approximately, we're about $12,000 behind where we hoped to be at this point. So that means we just need everybody jumping in who's got a passion to pass on what they've received with people who they will not meet until they get to the New Jerusalem. Mm-hmm. And they're getting ready for that party right now.
1: 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I want to give some shout outs. So many of you responding this morning. Julio, new to the crew, given for the first time from Florida. Thank you, Carla from Michigan. Thank you, Chris. Thank you, Doug, Mark, George, Renee. Thank you, Joyce. Alexander, new to the crew, became an impact partner from Florida. Thank you, Barbara. Thank you, Eulalia. Martha, Stefan. Thank you, Marilyn, Amy, Lynn. Another Alexander, new to the crew. Thank you, Jean from Illinois. Thank you, Lester. Thank you, Robin. And thank you, Eulalia from Illinois.
0: Yeah. Awesome. We're so grateful for those of you that are brand new and those of you that have given in the past. Wherever you are, would you take a moment, grab a phone? We just got four phone lines filled up right now. And I'm asking, even before we spin a song here, I'm asking that we get to 10 right now. Six more of you saying I'm getting on the phone right now. 800-600-9624. 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If you stop for a moment, give a gift of $40. I've got this device in my hands. This will take the gospel into someone's language. It's solar powered. It's a learning device. Courses are loaded up on them. This is huge, guys. Will you be a part of this right now? Six more of you getting on the phone right now. 800-600-9624 or moodyradio.org. We're looking for the first person right now to take a language, and translate a Moody course into that language. Would you be one of those right now? It's $6,000. It's a chunk, but God willing, we'll use that for match challenge monies as well. Philip Passari is with us right now. Philip, give us a fresh story about what God's doing.
2: Yeah, so there was this man called Matthew who was a visually challenged man. And actually, he lost his sight when he was 21. So he had his sight so he could read the Bible to himself. He could, you know, understand it to himself. But he lost his sight, so he couldn't read the Bible to himself. And so, thankfully, the Bible was recorded in his language.
0: Boom.
2: And he could hear God speak to him directly. And he told us that, now I can see again. I can see again.
0: Come
2: and
0: on.
2: We're like, you can see again? Yeah, he said he could see again because now he has still, you know, God's word in his heart language. And guess what? He actually took the training, Moody Global Campus training. And now he's able to share God's word with his other friends, actually, who are also visually impaired. And it has just stirred up some hope in their hearts that now they can see, even though physically they can see.
0: What's his name?
2: James.
0: I'm asking you to give in the honor of James right now. I'm asking every person to jump in right now and go, we got that. We can stop for a moment. I can pull to the side of the road. I can get out my phone. I can get on my laptop right now. $40. Get multiples of them. We're needing someone that says, I got 100 of them. That's $4,000. We're needing some of you to say, I got 10 of them. $40 increments. That's what I'm looking at right now. Right now. Jump in and be a part of this. We're translating the Bible into multiple different languages. The gospel is on the move. All we need is you. 800-600-9624. 800-600-9624 or moodyradio.org. 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Yeah, and you might say, boy, we just got four callers. Now we're down to three. They're getting handled quickly. 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
0: Just need two more of you to grab the phone to get it up to 10 calls being handled right now. 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The goal this half hour was 15,000. We were already 10 grand behind our projected, kind of where we wanted to be to keep pace. That's okay. God is How many times have we seen this here, Allie, where God's got a plan and he's working it and we get caught up and go beyond?
1: Many times over the years.
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0: 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We had a goal this half hour of 25,000. We got 16,350 to go. All we need is your call. We're picking up steam. We're catching up from where we were, Allie.
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0: Some of you might have the capacity to go, I've got 100 of these devices. 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Some of you got 10. 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I don't know what increments they are, but you throw all this money into the pot, and here's what it means. It's going to, give me that 85% figure again.
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0: Okay, we're going to get out of God's way. 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
0: Yeah, I'm going to keep it right here, Jonathan. I'm going to keep it right here until we've got to go to a break at the top of the hour. We're going to keep talking about it. 800-600-9624. 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Philip Asari here with us. What's on your heart right now?
2: Yeah, you know, Kyle, just listening to what's happening, I'm just excited, and I know the Lord wants this to happen. He really wants this to happen. And it just reminds me of another story, you know, of a man who was a pastor in a community but could not read the Bible to himself, or he had no form of training. So what he needed to do is to wait for students to go on break from school, and then when they come back from school, they read the Bible for him so he can preach to his audience. So there's no church,
0: right,
2: if the students are in school.
0: Yeah.
2: And so we took this training to him. We equipped him. We gave him the audio Bible in his own language. And boom, he's able to have services with the community by himself. He doesn't need to wait for students to come and read the Bible to him before he can prepare his sermon. He has been trained to lead his community. And this is what you're doing. This is the impact you're making with the people all across the globe, to provide them good biblical training that is transforming communities, not just individuals, Kyle.
0: We got 10 calls being handled. Let's go to 30 right now. I'm asking you to go. Our goal this half hour was 25K. We're way behind, but we can get there. If you just go to the phone or go online right now, every gift of $40 or more is doubled. We got $15,000 to go in like 3.5 minutes. It's very doable. We're going to need some big gifts and small alike. Would you be part of this right now?
1: 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Want to say some thank yous to Lisa, to Pat, to Jean. Thank you, Kathy, Lucy, Patrick. Thank you, Jody, Julie, Mike, Annette, Rosemay. Thank you, Joy, Libby, Holly, Linda, Donald. Thank you, Gina, Cynthia, Ronald, and Nedra, all giving gifts here in just these last couple minutes.
0: You guys, this is joining God where he's working. He's working. So jump in right now. 800-600-9624 or moodyradio.org. And we have gobbled up that $10,000 match challenge from a professor here. I asked for two people to come in and say, I'm going to pick up where he left off, he and his wife. We had one more of 10 grand come in. We're going to, God willing, use that as match challenge money here soon. But somebody else, if you've got it, I'd ask for two. One more person with 10 grand going in honor of a professor and his wife here at Moody Bible Institute who ponied up 10 grand for match challenge money. I'm all in as well. That's what we're asking you to do.
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We've got a little device in my hand here that is solar powered, and they load up tons of content.

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6: This final phrase, for yours is the kingdom, the power, and the glory forever. Amen. It's like that white star twinkling in the shadows. It reminds us of what is true and good and real and beautiful, that no matter how dark it gets down here, in the end, the shadow is only a small and passing thing.

0: 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And for the next several days, we're going to hear the testimony of a listener from Indonesia.
1: A typical story from Indonesia, a man who's suffering both with disease and alcoholism. It's a compelling story. I can't wait for you to hear it.
0: Here's part one.
2: I am blind, but I am thankful because until this very day, I am alive. I was born in a small village, and I have been a child of God since I was young. But throughout my journey of faith, there are a lot of things that I went through and a lot of things that I did that were not pleasing to God. When I lost my job, I began to drink a lot. I went home and drank by myself. All of my money went to alcohol. I wasted God's blessing to me. I would feel very lonely. My wife would be at work and my kids at school, and I would be at home alone, and I felt like killing myself. That is when God invaded my life. 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
8: We promised, and we're here to deliver. We said 48 Hours of Impact was beginning today, and here we are. Carl Clausen sitting in for Chris Brooks here today, and boy, what a joy. Guys, I got to tell you, it's not all the time that we get an opportunity to come alongside the church globally and say, we want to give you a hand. We've got an effort here. Moody Global Campus is one of the greatest ministries going. We take the truth and the content from what we're doing here at Moody Bible Institute, and we translate it into languages. It's just begun, and it's already gaining traction galore. Last year alone, 3,000 pastors and leaders were equipped with the truth of God's Word via these little, tiny pocket-sized soul.

0: Yeah, and out of that well of joy that God has given you, you are giving. Hey, this is Carl Claussen. We're in 48 Hours of Impact. We are partnered up with Moody Global Campus. What are we doing? We're taking content from Moody Bible Institute, translating it into languages around the globe. We've got 40 languages waiting to have the truth of God's word translated in a way that their pastors and leaders and teachers can be equipped so that they can spread that word. For $40, we've got this solar-powered audio Bible learning device. It's a little thing. It's so beautiful. And it's such a gift to these people around the globe who, 80% of whom, have oral tradition. They can't read or write, but boy, they can hear their heart language, and that gift is changing lives. For $300, sends a full year of training to one ministry leader. Yeah, $300, a full year of training to one ministry leader. $6,000 translates an entire Moody course into a new language. Think about that. And I will ask again, because God has been so gracious. If you've got one of those sizable gifts, match challenge gifts of $5,000, $10,000, $15,000, call the same number. 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With me, Stephen and Philip Passari, two brothers here that are from Ghana and really committed to what we're doing here. I'm going to go to you, Philip. God is on the move here, my man.
1: God is on the move. Praise God. Praise God. I'm just excited to know that people across the globe are going to get equipped and get training, Moody Bible training, that they can go all out.
0: Yeah.
1: All out. They are ready to go.
0: Tell us about the hunger, Philip. What is the hunger of the people? You've been there. You've been to different regions where we're taking this training. What's the hunger? What's it feel like?
1: You know, Kyle, these are people who are passionate. They love the Lord. They have the zeal. They have the passion. Some of them are even pastoring churches, but they have no form of biblical training. And you can imagine someone with a passion but has no form of training. You wonder what they are telling their audience.
0: Yeah.
1: But the moment they get equipped, the moment they get trained, it's like a light is just put on in their heads, in their minds, in their soul, and they are ready to run with God's word in the way they best understand.
0: Every gift of $40 or more is doubled, so I'm asking humbly for every one of you listening right now to consider, God, what would you have me do? I'm asking you, just simply take a moment, ask God, what would you have me do? And then if you are out of obedience responding to the Lord, here's the number, 800-600-9624. 800-600-9624 or moodyradio.org. Okay, Stephen Passari, God's doing something here.
2: It's amazing to see what's happening, Carl. You know, here's the picture. The Church of Jesus Christ is growing faster than at any point in history, but it's also growing specifically in sub-Saharan Africa, South Asia, the mountains of Nepal, the house churches in Central Asia. And in those places, 85% of pastors have no formal biblical training. No formal biblical training at all. I mean, you think about it, in the United States, there's roughly one pastor for every 250 people. Outside of the U.S., it's one trained leader for every 500,000 believers.
0: Okay, we got to fix that gap right now. Boy, I'm sorry, I'm rubbing my face here, because that's a number.
2: Yes.
0: We got to change that, don't we, brother?
2: 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So think about it. 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
0: Okay, let's fix it right now. 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We'll report back what God's doing. 6,000 to go before the top of the hour. 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
1: 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Would you pause right now, and pray for this situation? Ask God to protect the Moody Aviation family and the entire ministry. 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
5: For such a time as this, you and I have been placed on the planet. I really believe that. For such an opportunity as this, we gather together today. Well, what's the opportunity? It's what one of our friends says is the most Moody thing Moody is doing today, and that is the Moody Global Campus, reaching areas of the world where you and I can't go, and if we went there, we wouldn't know the language or the culture, but there are believers there who do, many of them who can't read or write, but they need the training that Moody offers, and we have that training available. So the opportunity for you is to invest in one who will reach many. I'm Chris Fabry. Normally, we'd be having a conversation at the radio backyard fence. Today, we are conversing over the worldwide gospel fence because there is someone who wants to rightly divide the word of truth for people around him or her, but they don't have the training. And you can be the missing link today with a gift. Here's the number. 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We're going to say it again. 800-600-9624. 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When I first heard of Moody Global Campus, I couldn't believe I had no idea this was going on. But today, as much as we can tell you, we will. There are some areas of the world that are so sensitive, we're not even going to be able to tell you about those places. But God's Word and the teaching of God's Word is going there with your help. $40 provides one solar learning device. Can you put that in the hands of somebody today? You can do that with a $40 gift. Maybe you can give $80, give two of those, or give five for $200. A $300 gift provides a full year of training for a Moody Global Campus student. And if you want to break that into a monthly gift, it's a $25 a month gift. A $6,000 gift. I know that's a lot, but listen, that covers the cost to translate

0: Someone recently joked that anyone with normal blood pressure these days must not be paying attention to the world. 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

0: snow white leather and cherry red twine don't make a baseball. It's the core, what's on the inside that counts. A lot of us want to appear unsmudged on the outside. If we look good, then everybody will think we are good. But God looks on the inside. The Bible says all of us have sinned, so our core, our heart, needs to be cleansed. Do you want a new heart and a fresh start? Then call us at 1-888-NEED-HIM.
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7: This is not the
8: friends, welcome to what would ordinarily be In the Market with Janet Parshall. It's still Janet Parshall. It's not In the Market with Janet Parshall. But then, on further consideration, it really is In the Market, because the marketplace of ideas is really the whole world, is it not? And when I read my Bible, walking through life, as I hope we both are, with the Bible in one hand and the newspaper in the other, God so loved the whole world, the cosmos, the translated word is, that he gave what? His only son, that whoever believes in him will not perish but have everlasting life. There is a hunger in the human heart, and it's not there by accident. God placed that hunger in our heart. It's why he tells us through the power of his word, if we seek him, we will find him. If we seek him with all our heart, he will be found. Now, I'm going to give you the opportunity, without even leaving your chair or the car as you're stuck in rush hour traffic or standing there at your sink as you're putting your dinner together, I'm going to give you the chance to further the gospel of Jesus Christ, and you don't have to do anything except pick up the phone. I'm going to tell you how we're going to do that in just a minute. For today and tomorrow, we are doing 48 hours of impact, and I can't tell you how excited I am about what we're doing this year in particular. First of all, timeline. 2 hours. This is how long In the Market is every single day, which means we are in the last 2 hours of 48 hours, which means we are almost at the 24-hour mark. Are your eyes glazing over with numbers? Stick with me on this. The point is, it's today and tomorrow, period. And I want to raise, along with our friends here at Moody, $1 million. Does that seem too much for you? Well, let me tell you where we're at right now. We raised 47.75% of our goal. So we still have just a little more than halfway to go. It makes sense that we're just about at that point. But that means we really have to take some giant steps this hour. What are we doing this hour? And why is this 48 hours of impact so important? Well, I want to set the stage by having somebody who had a front row seat to what this is all about. First of all, let me just, as we introduced Philip Asari, let me just remind you that we say often on this program, it is the whole truth of the whole gospel to the whole world. It also reminds me of one of my most favorite stories in scripture, which is Philip's encounter with the Ethiopian eunuch, who upon hearing what the gospel message was that he was reading, remember, he's in his chariot, he's going back from Jerusalem, he's going back to Candace, the queen in Ethiopia, and Philip has this encounter with him, and he hears that he's reading from the book of Isaiah. And what does Philip say? Philip hears the Ethiopian eunuch say, "How can I know unless somebody tells me?" This hour and next hour is all about somebody telling somebody else about Jesus, because if you train one, you can reach many. And that's what this hour is all about. You're going to need this. 800-600-9624, 800-600-9624. That's the number I hope you're going to pick up and call in a minute, or moodyradio.org, moodyradio.org, because this is about picking up the campus of Moody Bible Institute and taking it all over the world. Because trust me, it's a whole lot easier to take the campus to the world than to bring the world to the campus. And somebody who knows something about that is Philip Asari, who's the president of Theo Vision International. He's also from Ghana.

0: I'm very happy that the Moody Oral School program has finally reached my community. Many people who have always desired to be trained in theology can now enroll and be trained. It's my prayer that God will bless Theovision with more resources to expand this program to reach more ministry workers who really need theology training.
1: Doesn't that touch your heart? You can hear her native tongue being spoken in the background and being translated. And what she's asking for is more resources. And you and I can do something about that. First of all, thank you for blowing through that $5,000 dollar-for-dollar match. We came through at $8,673. That is absolutely fabulous. Take a deep breath. Thank you to the people who are behind these matching dollars. You mean the world to us. We now have a $10,000 on the table. That's how I think we're going to get to that 50% by the end of the hour. So whatever you give is matched up to $10,000. This is about resources. This is as pure and as simple and as clear a request as I think in all my years at Moody we've ever had. It's about saying, how do we teach people to grow up in Christ? And that's what the Moody Global Campus is all about. So we're at 49.50%. We are literally 50%, 49.5%. I'm not good at math. The point is, I'm this close to 50%, and we can get there if we do this dollar for dollar match. And especially to those of you out there at this point, you know, this is where you're at the 50 yard line. This is where we could use the $10,000 gifts, the $6,000 gifts, the $5,000 gifts, the $1,000 gifts. They get matched up to that $10,000. But even that, it's such a wonderfully encouraging way to get people to give when you know that somebody else can take their gift and double it. I think it's fantastic. But this time, I have a whole different perspective on it. I want us to think about the people on the receiving end, people who are saying, please give me the resources. I want to know more about my Jesus. I want to know his word. I want to hide his word in my heart so I don't sin against him. I know that his word is a lamp unto my feet and a light unto my path, and I can't do it without Jesus. I want to be taught rightly. I want to be able to apply it to the world around me. And if persecution comes, so be it, Lord. But let me be a beacon of light in a world that's growing darker by the minute. Jesus is coming soon. It's this doctrine of imminency. We don't know when. We just know that zero prophecies have to be fulfilled before Jesus comes. And when it happens, boom, in the twinkling of an eye, like a thief in the night, no one knows, not even the Son, only the Father. By the way, on that note, are you ready? That happens tonight. Are you ready? Do you know Jesus? Has he come into your life as Lord and Savior? Have you confessed your sins, recognized that he is exactly who he said he is, the unblemished Lamb of God that takes away the sins of the world? And have you asked him into your heart? If you haven't, this conversation makes no sense to you at all. For those of us who have it, it is like Jeremiah said, it's fire in our bones. And like Peter and John, we can't stop talking about that which we've seen and heard. You can't keep this good news to yourself. And to know that there are all kinds of people out there who can't grow up in him because they don't have the language? Boy, that breaks my heart. Philip, talk to me about this. When I'm looking at the numbers, brother, you, your dad, and your brother, you all started a forest fire. And I'm looking at some of the goals. In 2025-26, there were 3,115 students. That was a 220% increase. I don't invest in the stock market. I'm pretty sure that's a really good return on your investment. That's in 1 year, up from 976 students in 24-25. And the goal now is to try to get to 6,880 students. Oh, talk to me about this, Philip.
2: It just shows the hunger and the thirst have just to get trained. You know, my dad always says that Africa needs training. Africa needs training. And he also says that the only thing that can transform someone's life is God's word. Mm. Nothing else can transform than God's word. Wow. And so what we are doing here, and I keep saying that we sending these pastors or training these pastors, you're not just training one individual. You're training a community. You're training a nation. And these people go out to witness to other people. And so the ripple effect that is creating is just mind-blowing. And I just thank God for this wildfire that is just spreading across the globe, not just in Africa, but across the globe. People are just hungry to get trained. They're like, I'm ready. Would you train me so I can go? I'm ready to go. Would you send me? And it just reminds me of just a pastor that received the audio Bible for the first time and this content, Moody content, for the first time. And there were just tears in his eyes.
3: Oh.
2: He was saying, thank you so much for bringing this training to me. I thought I was not going to get any form of training until this came. And he was just weeping and just thanking God that this came right on time.
1: In God's perfect time. When is the last time, friend, you wept when you were in the Word of God and you thanked Him that He's given us His Word, His inspired, inerrant, transcendent, immutable Word? So there are hungry people out there who want to retrain. They want to know Him, and you and I have a chance to do it. We are in the 23rd hour of 48 hours. This is the 24th. Let me correct myself. We're in the 24th hour of 48 hours of impact. We have until the top of this hour a $10,000 dollar for dollar match on the table. I got a boatload of room in that matching funds. So come on, folks. Let's let those phones ring. 800-600-9624. For whatever you give, it's going to be doubled up to $10,000. Again, my heartfelt thanks to the individual or individuals who stepped forward and said, let me put that matching fund out there. And by the way, those are great incentives to get other people to give. So if you're in a position where you could give $5,000 or $10,000 and say, use it as a matching fund, boy, that would be terrific. Sometimes I think to myself, Lord, give me clarity to help translate what the mission is that we're trying to do. This one is so clear to me. It's like we should just ask once and the phone line should light up. Who wouldn't want everybody to know and have the Word of God? I don't know about you, but I got lots of friends all over the planet who are taking Bibles into places where the Bible is restricted. There's a couple of differences there that it's important. First, the presupposition is the person getting it can read. Philip, most of the people can't read, right?
2: And most then the of second them.
1: Yes, yeah. Talk to me about this, because we don't have that point of reference in the States. You know, we're on our devices and our screens far too much, but we're reading and looking at everything. That's not the way the rest of the world lives.
2: Yeah, it's such a blessing to be able to read scripture for yourself. And I said on the other shows that, you know, we are privileged. We are able to read the NIV, ESV, different versions, and just comprehend scripture. Not everybody across the globe has that advantage or has that opportunity, because they can't read. They can get access to God's word. So the question is, how do you open scriptures to people like that who are oral? And that's why this program is so important, because it comes to them in the way they best understand. They don't need to know how to read. Language is no longer a barrier to the gospel, because now they have access to God's word in their heart language. They have this training in their heart language, and they are ready to run. All they need is the push. All they need is for you to push them.
1: You know, in that story in Acts that I referred to so many times, after Philip shares and teaches him, picking up right where the Ethiopian eunuch was at, was in the book of Isaiah, He gets baptized immediately, which I think is absolutely fascinating, because it's a desert road. Yep. Thank you, Lord, for providing all our needs. But second of all, he goes away rejoicing. There's something about getting immersed in the Word of God that makes you rejoice for thousands and thousands of reasons, not the least of which is when trials come, you take great comfort in the King, in the God who is, he's your all in all. I love the verse. I've just memorized this one, that God is the strength of my heart, my portion forever. When the winds howl, and they will, because we are in a sin-sick, fallen world, He is sufficient. But you don't know that if you're not into His love letters, if you're not into His word. When persecution comes, you'll fall apart if you don't know that you can find shelter under His wing, that you are told to stand still, that the battle is His. All of those things the word teaches us. But if you don't have the word, you'll crumble when persecution comes. That's for us, by the way, as well as everybody who's downstream of the Moody Global Campus. I want to give those numbers again, because you know what? I have a $10,000 match on the board. Come on, people, take advantage of this. Whatever you give is going to be doubled up to $10,000. And then we can move closer and closer to our goal, which is $1 million. When I think of the outreach and the response, $1 million, big picture on this, pittance. Oh my goodness. So let's raise it fast and let's go over the top of that goal if we can. And we can do that right now, especially when a kind person or persons has offered this $10,000 dollar for dollar match. Let me give you the numbers again. $40 gives you that solar powered handheld device. Oral tradition, can't read, you have to hear. And I find it so fascinating that the Bible really underscores that. Faith comes by hearing, But hearing comes by the word of God. So the device gives you the hearing. The word of God is in that device. It's just, it's fulfillment of scripture. It's what we read. $75 provides a local leader with one gospel-centered course. $300 sends a full year of training to one ministry leader. $6,000. And boy, you know what? This dollar for dollar, please, I could use a matching. Really, somebody could call right now. You could do it at $500 a month. If right now the way your funds are, you just couldn't drop the $6,000 right now, how about $500 a month? That would be a tremendous help, and things double up to $10,000. But that covers the cost to translate an entire Moody course into a new language. And by the way, if you know anything about Bible translation, that's not a high tag figure at all. It is so difficult. You shared last hour, Philip, something that was so important, and you succinctly captured it. You're in a land where you don't have snow. So when you read in the Bible, my sins shall be washed white as snow, how do you translate that? So I was saying that for the translators, Philip, they can't just know the language. They have to be immersed in the culture as well, it seems to me.
2: Yes, they have to be totally immersed in the culture, because they have to know the culture. They have to know what surrounds them in that culture. They have to know the word themselves. They have to be able to break it down to the form that they are able to understand. The people in the community are able to understand. It's a lot of work. It's a lot of days, you know, thinking through this and making sure that you don't lose the authenticity of God's word. And so a lot of work goes into that, and to make sure that people can get access to this training in the way they best understand, especially as it speaks to their hearts.
1: Wow. Janet. Philip, I cannot tell you how much I enjoy talking to you. I could spend hours visiting with you. I want to just drink in your enthusiasm and your passion for this. And not only that, I stand here realizing how ignorant I am in the West. There's so much I don't understand about what our brothers and sisters go through. Forgive me, but I feel embarrassed that we get such cushy Christianity here in the United States, and we don't understand what it's like to be persecuted, to have to literally flee for your life. And yet, how many stories are you hearing, Philip, that people are denying Christ when persecution comes? It's exactly the opposite when it comes.
2: It's the opposite, because they just have that strong. They know what Christ has done for them. They have studied what Christ went through just to clean their sins and to make them whole. And they are ready to make sure other people know that. And that's the great joy that we have with this, that we have people that are willing at all costs to send God's word to as many people as possible. All they need right now, Janet, is training.
1: Yes.
2: All they need is training. And the moment they get that training, trust me, God's word is going to go to the ends of the earth. And that's our prayer, Janet.
1: Amen. Philip, we're going to talk tomorrow, okay? Because I want to spend as much time with you as I possibly can. Thank you from the bottom of my heart. Let me play a song so my friends can step into this dollar for dollar match up to $10,000. We simply need the resources. And one person or two, I'm not sure how many put that $10,000 together. All I know is it's there. And whatever you give will be matched up to $10,000. So I'm going to play a song. Please pray about how the Lord would have you respond. We could use those $10,000 gifts as well. I want to get over that 50-yard line, because our goal is $1 million, and at the end of this hour, we should at least be at 50%, right? Doesn't it make sense math-wise? So pray, would you? 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

0: We all need to embrace this program. It enlightens and strengthens your faith. You really understand the Word of God because the lessons are in your own language.
1: Your own language. That's what this is all about. 800-600-9624. We want to translate the Word of God so that we can grow disciples. It's that simple. It's that direct. And friends, I got a $10,000 gift on the table from a precious friend in New Mexico. That I know. And we don't want to waste that dollar for dollar match. I got about $6,600 that can still be matched. You know what that is? That would be somebody who would give a $6,000 gift and we translate into a new language. That would be perfect giving. 800-600-9624. Whatever you give gets doubled. I want to talk quickly to Dr. Joe Stoll, who was the former president of Moody Bible Institute from 1987 to 2005. And you, sir, have traveled to Ghana. There's nothing like an eyewitness. Tell me what you saw and why we should get enthusiastic.
2: Yeah. Hey, Janet. How are you?
1: Good, thank you.
2: I'm like a raving fan of this program because you're right. A couple of years ago, I went to Ghana. And they put me in a Jeep, and we drove, like, for miles on this little, like, rugged two-wheel track, you know. And we finally ended up, after going through the forest and the jungle, in this village, so remote. And we pulled up, and the guy who was driving the Jeep said, "We're going to go over here because they're going to have church." I said, "Really?" We walked there in the center of the village, Janet, was this huge tree, and people started coming from all over the village to sit under this tree. Little kids are climbing up in the tree. And then out of this group, a guy walks, and he's got this, like, little recording box, and he puts it on a table, and he presses a button. And the guy next to me says, he's playing John 17.
1: Oh, wow.
2: And I'm going, no way. They're listening to Jesus talk in their own language. How cool is that? And it read the whole chapter. And at the end, Janet, he pressed the button, turned it off, and he said, "Does anybody have any questions?" And so a couple of people asked questions. He answered them. Another person stood up and said what Jesus meant to them. Another person gave a testimony. I'm going, this is church in the jungle? How does this happen? I'll tell you how it happened. Somebody somewhere had a burden and a vision to give a gift, $40 gift maybe, just to make it happen once. Because this pastor in the middle was trained by the Moody Bible Institute, and he never came to Chicago. Because we took seminary to him, and that's what this is. And Janet, you and I both know this is being replicated all over the globe. The church is exploding. Yep. And so a group of believers get together, and they're going like, okay, who's going to be the pastor? And some guy pulls a short straw. Me? Really? And the only way he's going to be trained in the Word of God is to have this opportunity of us bringing the campus to him. And I'm a raving fan of this. And because of high tech, we're taking this to pastors who are illiterate, who can't read, who can't write, but they can learn about the Lord, and they can learn sound doctrine, and they can learn how to be a pastor. So you said, what do I think about it? Thanks for asking. I'm a raving fan.
1: Dr. Stoll, thank you. And friends, you could not have it laid out more clearly than that, okay? This is an opportunity for you to help grow the church. Number one need of the church today is discipleship. And we've got that $10,000 match on the table. I have $5,900 yet to be matched. So let's let those phones ring right now. And as you just heard Dr. Stoll say before, and by the way, it must be so precious for Dr. Stoll to know that he was a part of this. The president of Moody Bible Institute, Bible is our middle name, sound doctrine is what we're all about, have been that way for a long, long time. But what breaks my heart is that there are so many people who want to know, please, they say, translate it in my language, please let me know more about this Jesus of yours. Let me grow up in him. And that's where you come in. 800-600-9624. I'm going to play a song. You know what this is all about. This is your opportunity to really say, Lord, what would you have me to do? I can help somebody grow up in you just by picking up that phone. And because we have a friend in New Mexico who said, let me give you some challenge funds out there, we got about $5,900 we could match, and that would be superb in getting closer to our million-dollar goal. So right now, can you call 800-600-9624 or online at moodyradio.org? 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And in some cases, we should be embarrassed because revival is breaking out globally in places. Well, CNN's not going to talk about it, but it's making headlines in heaven. You can help write those headlines. So call right now. And my heartfelt thanks to Dr. Joe Stoll for all he is, all that he's done, and all his good words. Back after this. You call now.